0: Da ist der Jan von Main Street Factory.
1: 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Raise me up or tear me down like you don't care.
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Yes, and how many years can some people exist before they're allowed to be free? Yes, and how many times can a man turn his head and pretend that he just doesn't

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0: We've only done it every other station ID ever.
2: Nur der bunteste Musikmix da auf powerup.ch.